0: rádio.
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0: My music.
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0: My room 5. Beautiful mistake. La la la. In my head. La la la. Let's go. Calvin Harris. 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
1: 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A 7. Melhores.
0: Ok.
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2: 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Gracie Abrams. Bruno Mars.
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2: 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Alex Warren. Sabrina Carpenter.
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2: 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BTS.
6: Hey, maybe I just swim. 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Swim.
2: 1. Lola Young.
1: As 7 melhores. Jovem Pan.
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3: 4. They say the holy water's watered down, and this town's lost its faith. Our

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See you at the bar, you was hardly talking. That's when I knew that your heart was scarring. Friends to lovers need a part to star in. Like, wait, babe, let me ask your pardon.

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So if our time is running out, day after day, we'll make the mundane a masterpiece. Oh my, my, oh my, my love, I take one look at you, you're taking me

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And it feels like I'm drowning, pulling against the stream.